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2: 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Some fun, some food, it's all inside this Happy Meal. 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
1: This week at Morrison's, get 3 for 2 on our snacking range. 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
8: Top stories this hour. It's claimed the number of young people in the UK who aren't working, training or studying could hit 1 in 6 within 5 years. A government commissioned review by a former health secretary says the figure is around 1 in 8 now. Alan Milburn's warning of a potential lost generation. 18-year-old Courtney is from Dudley and says the jobs market isn't easy right now.
9: People make TikToks about it, joking about it all the time on my For You page. It's care, army. Or you could be a retail manager, but you haven't got the experience, so you can't apply for those jobs. There's no jobs you can apply for. It's really hard in this generation, especially.
8: Donald Trump has told his top team there's still work to do before a peace deal with Iran can be reached. Earlier, Iranian state media claimed there's a draft agreement in place that would reopen the Strait of Hormuz, but Washington's called those reports a complete fabrication. Resident doctors in England have announced another strike in their ongoing row with the government over paying jobs. They'll walk out for 4 days from Monday the 15th of June until Friday the 19th. The Sport and Crystal Palace have made history with a first European trophy after a 1-0 win over Spanish side Real Vallecano in the Conference League final. Jean-Philippe Mateta got the decisive goal in Leipzig. The match is manager Oliver Glasner's last in charge, having led them to FA Cup success 12 months ago. He says it was a bit of a nervy finish.
10: The keeper kicked another long ball, you never know, a second ball deflected and had a free kick. I think Willerson got a header, missing the target. So, no, I was just really took a deep breath with the final whistle.
8: And thousands of people in Kent are being told to only use water for essential purposes because of supply problems in the hot weather. South East Water says around 18,000 customers are still facing interruptions and low pressure as well. It's all because of the demand that surged over the last few days. The company says it's pumped more than 660 million litres across the region and has set up bottled water stations. From Sky News, I'm Barry Wynn.
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8: Top stories this are. The UK faces a lost generation unless urgent action is taken on youth unemployment. A government review warns the number of young people not in work, education or training could hit 1.25 million within 5 years. It's currently just under a million. The report says entry-level jobs are disappearing and claims anxiety linked to social media is also keeping more under 24s out of work. Esther Gay became an online safety campaigner after her daughter Brianna was murdered in 2023.
9: I just don't think that young people are equipped to navigate that at that age. And I do really support on social media for under 16s.
8: Matthew Perry's family says he was failed by people around him after his former assistant was jailed following the actor's overdose death. Kenneth Iwamasa has been sentenced to nearly 3.5 years after admitting supplying ketamine to the Friends star in 2023. The US military says it shot down several drones and struck a control site in southern Iran. It's after identifying what it calls a direct threat to its forces and commercial shipping. Resident doctors in England are being urged to call off their planned strike next month. The British Medical Association has announced a planned walkout from the 15th to the 19th of June. Oliver Glasner has signed off as Crystal Palace manager with a third trophy in 12 months. The Austrian led the club to a 1-0 win over Rayo Vallecano to add the Conference League to the FA Cup and Community Shield. These fans were watching the final in Leipzig at Selhurst Park and have paid tribute to him.
10: He's the best manager we've ever had by far. I don't know where you'd put a statue.
11: There was all that drama at Christmas and all the comments he made, but he leaves a legend now.
12: Great way to send him off, great way to send him off.
10: Best game.
8: And online bank Monzo's launching a phone plan that gets cheaper each year. The network will rely on Virgin O2 signals. Bosses say the plans will rival traditional models by reducing costs for loyalty up to 30% over time. From Sky News, I'm Barry Weir.
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1: Hate to give the satisfaction asking how you're doing now. 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
6: The top stories this hour. Today we're hearing from farmers as new data shows rural crime cost them over £2 million in Wales last year. Research shows criminals are most likely to take vehicles, quad bikes and sometimes even livestock. Abby Reid is a dairy farmer in Cardiff and head of the NFU in Wales.
7: Rural crime in Wales is a massive issue for many of our members. We need to remember that it's not just their businesses, it's their homes as well, and this can make you feel really vulnerable. You just can't separate the two. These are isolated places.
6: A major review is warning up to one in six young people could be out of work or training within the next 5 years. That would mean a million 16 to 24-year-olds, raising fears of a so-called lost generation. A former Tata steelworker has been caught supplying cocaine and cannabis edibles in Swansea. Darren Phillips was stopped by police in Morriston with drugs worth thousands of pounds. His home was later searched, uncovering more than 100 THC edibles and cash. There's plenty of Welsh action later as Premier League darts finals night rolls into London's O2. Gezi Price takes on world number one Luke Littler, while Ponty Berham's Johnny Clayton faces off against former world champ Luke Humphreys. Wales head coach Rhian Wilkinson says it'll have been tough for Leicester's players to experience relegation from the Women's Super League. Goalkeeper Olivia Clark and forward Hannah Kane are among those selected from the side for World Cup qualifiers against Montenegro and the Czech Republic. Wilkinson says the pair should benefit from being on international duty.
8: I do hope that when our players, no matter what's happening at club, come in to play for Wales, that they find it to be an environment where they can just take a breath and relax a bit.
6: And Paul Rudd says he was unexpectedly nervous to sing in his latest film, Power Ballad. The actor stars alongside Nick Jonas in a musical comedy.
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6: A warm day to come across Wales with some hazy sunshine later. Highs of 27 degrees. That's the latest. I'm Tom Priest.
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10: With me, Claire Breakfast.
11: Just gone six. Good morning. Happy Thursday.
12: Oh, look at how the week's almost over.
11: New Madonna's coming up after Lady Gaga.

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1: Madonna, Sabrina Carpenter, it is brand new to Swansea Bay Radio. We don't mind a bit of that, do we, to be fair?
2: No, it's good. It's good. You know, I mean, Madonna, she's just going to be around forever, isn't she? She just changes it up when she feels like it and she fits right in.
1: I mean, I hate to say it, but she won't be around forever. But
2: don't ruin it now,
1: but
2: right?
1: Yeah. But yes, I understand your meaning. I do understand your meaning. She's up there with the... I was going to say she's up there with the greats, like Dame Shirley Bassey, but obviously they're in different camps, literally.
2: Yeah. But also, I don't feel like Shirley Bassey has done, you know, like Madonna...
1: Half as much as Madonna's done.
2: Yeah, she's released new music every... And she's just changed her style, you know, every couple of years. It's incredible when you think about it, really.
1: Yeah, who's bigger, though? Who is bigger? Who's got more... Madonna's probably got more money, isn't she?
2: It's got to be Madonna. Surely it's got to be Madonna, because Shirley Bassey has sort of dined off Bond, hasn't she, for a very long time.
1: Gold.
2: Yeah, rightly so. Because, yeah, you know, rightly that so. That is a Bond anthem.
1: Yeah.
2: You know? And a big old song, and a couple of big old songs from her. But, you know, Madonna, she must have...
1: A world icon.
2: Yeah, she must have so many different songs.
1: Man, Shirley Bassey's a world icon as well. So you think, oh, but yeah, not as, yeah. Yeah, no, nowhere near as fame.
2: I don't want to take away from Shirley Bassey's fame at all. But I do think, like, Madonna just keeps just reinventing herself and coming back, doesn't she?
1: Don't take our Shirley away, yes. all right, listen, it is Theme Tune Throwback Thursday today. We'll get into that later. Here's another global icon.

0: 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Going to do my very best not to moan about any temperatures or weather-related issues today.
1: Look.
0: As a change will be on the way.
1: Yeah, it's significantly cooler today. I know it might not feel like it, but it's significantly cooler.
0: So yeah, let's not moan about it.
1: In a minute, it will be raining. It will be.
0: We've had our summer. We've had it now.
1: Yeah. For sure.
0: Oh, yes. It was nice when it lasted. Listen, coming up, we'll get you the travel on the way, and of course, it'll be the 10-minute teaser today too.
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11: Good morning, a quiet start for the roads. This Thursday morning, 49 to the Caldera, the M4 moving well. All approaches are on the move with no delays for the 4119 to Miskin, for the 465 to Llandarcy at 43. No delays for Neath for Talbot or Bridgend, coping well for Swansea, Oystermouth Road, Mumbles Road, Fabian Way and Key Parade. Gowerton moving for the Victoria Road roundabout on the A484. There's no delays for Sketty Cross. I'm Hannah Cox, and that's the very latest.
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0: feelings. Taylor Swift, Swansea Bay Radio, 10 to 10 minute teaser is here. It's Thursday. Can you do today's? Can I do today's?
1: I bet
0: can
1: you
0: we
1: can't.
0: All do today's? Indeed.
1: All right, it's waiting on Facebook now. You can pop on there and get your guesses in. Just search for Swansea Bay Radio. But today's is 27% of people say this makes them irrationally angry.
0: Cool, run that by us again, yeah.
1: 27% of people say this makes them irrationally angry.
0: I know what it is.
1: Oh, yeah?
0: It's the warm weather.
1: Oh, brilliant, yeah. I mean, I couldn't make it that easy. I couldn't make it that easy.
0: Right, we'll get to your guesses in a bit.

0: Jamiroquai's Virtual Insanity, Swansea Bay Radio. Right, come on. Tough today, maybe, I think.
1: Yeah, I think it'll be an amusing one. So 27% of people say this makes them irrationally angry. And I do like Claire's, someone chewing loudly.
0: I mean, that's always going to be there,
1: yes,
0: isn't it? It's always going to be there.
1: And Lee is one of the most irrationally angry people as a result
0: of it. Very, very angry about that, extremely. do get your guesses in, please, on the old Facebook page or the WhatsApp, if you like.
1: 07740938500 is the number. Lisa said, phone not charging properly. Yeah, that does get irritated when you lean over to pick it up. It's like, it didn't charge! What? Ben said, the TV asking, are you still watching? Yes, yeah. Netflix. Mind your business.
0: Although sometimes, in all fairness, you're genuinely not still watching and you wake up and you're like, oh, no, I wasn't watching. I'd fallen asleep, actually.
1: Sarah says, fitted sheets. Yeah. Yeah, just making the bed in general. Tom said, someone saying calm down when you're already furious.
0: Oh, yeah.
1: Amy says, the self-checkout saying, unexpected item in the bagging area.
0: Yeah, there isn't!
1: You want to throw it through the wall at that point, don't you? It is infuriating.
0: Hire some more humans!
1: Oh, Rachel said, people drinking out of cartons. Yeah.
0: Oh, yeah.
1: Oh, I don't think that's an irrational anger at all. I think that is absolutely properly placed anger, that is.
0: And then popping it back in the fridge.
1: Yeah, don't drink out of the carton. For goodness sake, get a cup.
0: Yeah, I agree with that. Get your guesses in, please, for this.
1: So, 27% of people say this makes them irrationally angry.
2: Breakfast. With Peter Lynn and Partners. Planning for the future, wills and probate advice you can trust.
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16: The M449 to the Cauldron moving well. 465 moving on approach to Llandarcy. So is the A467 to Ynys Forogon. Moving for the A483 to Pentlegair. And it's coping well for Llangennach to Hendy and Llanelli for Carmarthenshire. Swansea moving for the city centre. No delays for Fabian Way. Gowerton moving for the Victoria Road roundabout on the A484. It's coping well across Lucha Bridge. Also moving for Gower Road, Sketty Cross on the A418. I'm Hannah Cox. And that's the latest.
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0: Still bounces around that tune. Still, I still view that as new, but it's like over 20 odd years old now, so.
1: You still view it as new?
0: It's in my head. I still like to hear it. I still enjoy that song.
1: I see what you mean.
0: Fresh in my mind. Right, get your guesses in, please, for today's.
1: Okay, 27% of people say this makes them irrationally angry. Kelly said people stop in dead in the middle of a supermarket aisle. Yes. Ryan said typing a long message and then accidentally deleting it. Oh, I do like Emma's. A ketchup bottle that squirts watery juice first.
0: Give it a shake first.
1: Oh, I know. I forget every time. Gareth said slow Wi-Fi when you're already in a bad mood. Nathan said tangled headphones. Sophie said when the toast lands butter side down.
0: Like rain on your wedding
1: Liam's,
0: day.
1: Yeah, Liam's is good. Brilliant. Autocorrect, changing a word that was already correct.
0: Oh.
1: Honestly, I'm ready to throw my phone at that point.
0: Yeah, no one ever says duck, do they? To be fair. Right, is Bruno.

0: Swansea Bay Radio Morning. It is Lee and Claire here. The big reveal for today's 10 to 10 minute teaser.
1: So, well done if you got this right. 27% of people say this makes them irrationally angry. Ooh. And I think you will all agree, it's being stuck behind a slow walker.
0: Honestly, if you're in
1: it's infuriating.
0: You can't go round. Sometimes you can't go round.
2: Yep, and you're stuck. Oh, it's the worst.
0: Oh, yes. Good work today. Good work.
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11: The top stories this hour. New stats are showing how severe rural crime is in Wales, as it's costing farmers here £2 million a year. The NFU's research shows criminals are most likely to take vehicles, quad bikes, and sometimes even livestock. Abby Reid is a dairy farmer in Cardiff and head of the NFU in Wales.
12: If you do find that you need help, sometimes it can take a very long time for that help to come. For many farmers, just the fear of the fact that rural crime could happen to you is enough to cause a lot of mental anxiety.
11: Nearly a million young people are out of work, education or training in the UK, a number a report found will likely rise. One in six 16 to 24-year-olds could fall into that category within 5 years, up from the current one in eight. Former Labour Health Secretary Alan Milburn's review warns of a lost generation, blaming a system stuck in the past. A former Tata steelworker has been caught supplying cocaine and cannabis edibles in Swansea. Darren Phillips was stopped by police in Morriston with drugs worth thousands of pounds. His home was later searched, uncovering more than 100 THC edibles and cash. There's plenty of Welsh action later as Premier League darts finals night rolls into London. Gezi Price takes on world number one Luke Littler, while Johnny Clayton faces off against former world champ Luke Humphreys. Wales' women's head coach Rhian Wilkinson says it's time for her team to deliver as Cymru prepare for two massive World Cup qualifiers. They face off against Montenegro and the Czech Republic, looking to continue their four-game unbeaten run.
13: We're scoring, we've conceded less goals. There's a lot of things that we can look at and say, like, we're ticking the box, knowing that we've got two very important games right around the corner.
11: And Paul Rudd says he was unexpectedly nervous to sing in his latest film, Power Ballad. The actor stars alongside Nick Jonas in the new musical comedy.
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11: A warm day to come across Wales with some hazy sunshine later. Highs of 27 degrees. That's the latest. I'm Tom Preece.
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15: 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Good morning. Happy Thursday.
16: 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Good morning. It's Lee and Claire with you.

0: Sam Smith, Swansea Bay Radio, Thursday morning. Not just any old Thursday today, it is throwback theme tune Thursday today.
1: Oh, get them in. Get them in.
0: Get them
1: 07740-938500 is the WhatsApp. You can message us on the Swansea Bay Radio Facebook page as well. Drop them in there too.
0: Yes, please.
1: And, we will try our very best to get yours on today.
0: Would like to hear yours, please. I do have one for you, which we have discussed on the show not that long ago, to be fair.
1: Okay.
0: And it's popped up again for... Well, let me play it to you, and then you'll know the reason why I'm playing it again. So this is it.

0: So this is the Wish You Were Here theme tune. That TV show which we all know and love. Some of us do, some don't. Took us around the world with TV presenter Judith Chalmers. Judith Chalmers, who we lost the other day, bless her, sadly passed away, 90 years of age.
1: Oh.
0: Literally a few days ago she died. And I thought, do you know what? On our next theme tune Thursday, we will honour her by playing that theme tune.
1: And rightly so. What a life as well. What a TV show to do where you just holiday.
0: It's all right, mine, isn't it? Yeah, that'd be the
1: great
0: gig.
1: Oh, absolutely. You know, you get influencers these days and they do that same thing.
0: I know.
1: She was picked, you know, by a TV company and just got sent off to do that. Outstanding life.
0: That was the gig. That was literally it
1: win.
0: Oh, all the money in the world, all the resources thrown at you as well for that.
1: Yeah.
0: Yeah. Oh, yeah. What a gig.
1: Everything planned for you as well. It's not like she had to sit there and decide what she was going to do. It was handed to her in a holiday platter.
0: Oh, yeah.
1: Wonderful gig. Wonderful gig.
0: What do they call it? A charcuterie plate or whatever it is.
1: Yeah. Yeah.
0: Right. Brand new Olivia Rodrigo, Swansea Bay Radio.

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13: Good morning, a quiet start for the roads. This Thursday morning, 49 to the Calder, the M4 moving well. All approaches are on the move with no delays for the 465 to Llandossy, for the A407 to Ynysforgan at 45, moving for the A483 to Pentlegair at 47, no delays towards Llangyfeilwch or Llansamlet. And it's moving for Swansea and City Centre for Fabian Way. Gowerton quiet at the moment with no delays for the Victoria Road roundabout. I'm Hannah Cox. That's the latest.
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0: Thank you for getting us on Thursday morning. Good morning.
1: Hello, good morning. It's Lee and Claire.
0: We will return to some of your theme tunes on the show today. We'll squeeze in a bit of a game with no name for you as well.
1: Excellent.
0: It's all good today. The list of modern status symbols have been revealed, if you're
1: okay.
0: If you're interested.
1: Is a ninja air fryer in there?
0: No, it's not actually. No.
1: Okay, come on, hit me with the list.
0: A garden with an outdoor kitchen is on the list, though. That's on the list.
1: A garden with an what's an outdoor kitchen?
0: Indeed. Yeah. Now I see. They got these pods which are like the back, like shipping containers. They drop into your garden, and in it is a pre-built kitchen.
1: Oh, okay.
0: Yeah.
1: Like I've seen outdoor kitchens on things like, you know, like Love Island.
0: Yeah.
1: But that's, you know, that house is based in Spain or somewhere where it's very hot and you can use outdoor kitchens. We can't really use them here because it's raining 98% of the time.
0: Yeah, indeed. What else is on the list? You've got an at-home sauna.
1: Okay. I was thinking really basic with a ninja air fryer, wasn't I? This is high status symbols. Okay?
0: Although, number three, this is basic, the latest iPhone, which a lot of us sort of feel we need to have.
1: Yeah, true. Okay.
0: A luxury handbag.
1: Yeah, okay.
0: It's weird, isn't it? The luxury handbag does the same thing as a handbag. But why do you feel good about that? What makes you feel
1: good
0: about it?
1: And honestly, most of the time, when I see designer handbags, I'm like, oh, it's probably a fake.
0: There's so many of them doing the rounds, aren't there?
1: Exactly, exactly. I can't help myself. So if you're walking around really proud as punch because you've paid over the odds to the bag, chances are I'm going, that's a fake.
0: Chances are there's also someone who's got, a copy. You know, they pay 20 quid for, and you're like,
1: and it kind of looks the same as yours.
0: The same as yours, yeah. Oh. Number one, a high-end watch. High-end watch is a status symbol. Again, I guess it's knowing that you've got it.
1: Yeah.
0: And why prove it to anybody else?
1: Not, like, worry about what everyone else is thinking.
0: Yeah,
1: true. Because, again, I'm walking around going, that's a fake.
0: But then, of course, you do worry about what people are thinking, because you wouldn't have it in the first place, would you?
1: Yes.
0: Look at the Musks and the Bezoses of the world who just wear unbranded, you know, non-designer clothing stuff.
1: Oh, Bezos doesn't count. Well, he's all about the label, and
0: he does what he, to be fair. But generally speaking, his day to day, you'll see
1: Mark
0: him.
1: Mark Zuckerberg is the black T-shirt, blue jean guy, isn't he?
0: Musk's
1: the same. I get what you mean.
0: Richest man in the world. He doesn't care about brands, does he?
1: No, he does. Oh, Musk. No, you're right. Sorry,
0: doesn't
1: Musk
0: care
1: doesn't.
0: About brands
1: you're
0: at all.
1: Right. Yeah.
0: So, you're literally the richest man in the world. So, has he got a designer watch? He probably asked. And where?
1: Oh, I bet they do,
0: He probably sticks a Casio on, though, to go out on his day-to-day. like the rest of us. right, Flo Rida, coming up.
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0: Cardigans, Love Fool, Swansea Bay Radio. It's Thursday, throwback theme tune Thursday today. What do we got? What you got?
1: Okay, thank you so much to Stacey for this one.

0: band, I gotta be honest with you.
1: It's kind of bringing Sunday Scaries to me.
0: Not a fan.
1: It's such a reminder of school, isn't it?
0: Yeah, of course there was that. Did she want that one, or did she want like the updated new version of it?
1: Have you got the new one? Or the newer one?
0: I've got the 1990 to 1993, which is remarkably different to that
1: one.
0: Oh,
1: wow, okay. Do it.
0: If you want to hear that. They kind of made it cooler.
1: Right.
0: Do you remember the guy who used to lock the school up? What was his name? The janitor fella,
1: I've no idea.
0: No, all right, fair enough. Yeah. It's got out of my mind as well.
1: I know Ian Beale was in the original, wasn't he?
0: Probably. Again, no idea.
1: No, it wasn't Ian Beale. It was Todd Carty.
0: All the same.
1: One of the EastEnders people was in the original. Yeah.
0: Good work. Thank you for that. Get your suggestions in. We'll throw them in the show today.
1: Why don't you bother?
0: Why do you bother?

0: Okay, happy Thursday. It is Swansea Bay Radio. Good to have you with us this morning.
1: Hello, good morning. It's Lee and Claire.
0: And coming away again very soon. Not that far away now when you think about it. June 26 is the Nation Awards.
1: Yes, proudly supported by Atlantic Recycling, we're going to be celebrating Wales' unsung heroes and community champions at an awesome evening at the Brangwyn Hall in Swansea.
0: Yeah, lucky you. Nominations are now open. You can go to nationawards.wales. Go on there and tell us who you think deserves to be recognised out of all the categories.
1: There's so many categories as well. Loads and loads and loads of categories, including contribution to animal welfare, outstanding bravery, contribution to sport, emergency services. There's so many more. Please go and check out the categories because there will be someone you know that's worth nominating.
0: I know. And you always think, oh, I'll do that. I'll go, yeah, I'll get around to that. Jan across the street who's done some good stuff or whatever.
1: There's always someone, isn't there? There's always someone you know that goes above and beyond for everybody.
0: Yeah,
1: you know there is.
0: Don't let it slide.
1: These are what these awards are for.
0: Don't let it slide. Get involved and do it today.
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14: A quiet start for the roads this Thursday morning. 49 to the Caldra, the M4 moving. No delays on approaches for the 465 to Llandarcy, for the A467 to Ynysforgan at 45. Moving towards Llangefaelach and Llansannet. No delays for Morriston, for Pentregear or Gosseinon. Gowerton is moving for Swansea on the A484 at the Victoria Road roundabout. And it's moving well for the city centre, Oystermouth Road and Mumbles Road. So for now, I'm Hannah Cox. And that's your latest.
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1: Yes, if there's a show you grew up with and you want to hear the theme tune, drop us a message. 07740 938 500.
0: I think my favourite one that we've ever played and ever been asked, and you'll be like, oh, I wonder if it's the same one as mine. And it's in my head now, and we can't play it again because we've played it before. But it's my favourite one we've ever been asked for. Black Beauty.
1: Oh, it's probably the most requested.
0: It's one of my genuine favourites. I like that. It's good.
1: But, like, Jeff's come on this morning now and he's requested Red Dwarf. But I played it last week. When Lee was off, I played Red Dwarf last week.
0: Which, as a theme tune, I'm glad I was off because I hate it.
1: Oh, really?
0: And as a TV show, Black Beauty, I hated that as well.
1: Just like the theme tune.
0: Just like

0: Good to have you here this morning. Thanks for getting us on. Just coming up to 8 o'clock with the news. I'll tell you one we've never had. Dickinson's Real Deal as the theme tune.
1: Oh my gosh, that's so true.
0: No, I'm not going to play it, but you know. Just putting it out there. We will do the game with no name for you after 8 this morning as well.
1: Yeah, get ready to guess.
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12: The top stories this hour. Today we're hearing from farmers as new data shows rural crime cost them over £2 million in Wales last year. Research shows criminals are most likely to take vehicles, quad bikes and sometimes even livestock. Abby Reid is a dairy farmer in Cardiff and the head of the NFU in Wales.
13: Rural crime in Wales is a massive issue for many of our members. We need to remember that it's not just their businesses, it's their homes as well, and this can make you feel really vulnerable. You just can't separate the two. These are isolated places.
12: A major review is warning up to one in six young people could be out of work or training within the next 5 years. That would mean a million 16 to 24-year-olds, raising fears of a so-called lost generation. A former Tata steel worker has been caught supplying cocaine and cannabis edibles in Swansea. Darren Phillips was stopped by police in Morriston with drugs worth thousands of pounds. His home was later searched, uncovering more than 100 THC edibles and cash. There's plenty of Welsh action later as Premier League darts finals night rolls into London's O2. Gezi Price takes on world number one Luke Littler, while Johnny Clayton faces off against former world champion Luke Humphries. Wales head coach Rhian Wilkinson says it'll have been tough for Leicester's players to experience relegation from the Women's Super League. Goalkeeper Olivia Clarke and forward Hannah Kane are among those selected from the Foxes for World Cup qualifiers against Montenegro and the Czech Republic. Wilkinson says the pair should benefit from being on international duty.
10: I do hope that when our players, no matter what's happening at club, come in to play for Wales, that they find it to be an environment where they can just take a breath and relax a bit.
12: And Paul Rudd says he was unexpectedly nervous to sing in his latest film, Power Ballad. The actor stars alongside Nick Jonas in the musical comedy.
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12: A warm day to come across Wales with some hazy sunshine later. Highs of 27 degrees. That's the latest. I'm Tom Priest.
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0: Homewrecker, Somber, Swansea Bay Radio. It is Thursday, Friday Eve, the pre-kend.
1: Yes, yes. And
0: what are we like?
1: End of the half-term week is in sight.
0: Oh, which is great. To be fair, absolutely great.
1: Back to school they go.
0: Good news. That's part of the news today. What else we got? In the list of local radio handbooks, I'm told that today is International Burger Day today.
1: Oh, there we are. Go and enjoy a burger, guilt-free.
0: It is the day to celebrate the humble burger. Yes.
1: Nice.
0: Be it whatever burger you choose.
1: I'm guessing people will still be having barbecues today as the weather is looking lovely again.
0: True.
1: Significantly cool. A lot cooler than it was yesterday. But I say that like about 5 degrees cooler.
0: We are one day closer to payday. And of course, yeah, as you say, rightly say, we are one day closer to the weekend.

0: together.
1: Taylor Swift, Swansea Bay Radio. When's that wedding happening, by the way?
0: It's June in New York, but that's all I got.
1: That's all we got. Yeah, nothing else.
0: So there's no real information being leaked anymore after the date and not the venue, but the area got released. I don't know who released that, but it does look like Prince William and Kate Middleton might be going.
1: Oh, of course they will. Of course they'll be there.
0: Why not? Invite the royals. Why not?
1: Get them there. Give Taylor a boost. She needs the boost, to be fair. Yeah. Not. Right, come on. Let's get you a boost.
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0: On Friday. That's the important thing to remember this week. It's up for grabs on Friday because we've jumped up. £750,000.
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12: Good morning. Still coping well for the M449 to Cardiff Gate at 30. The approaches are moving for the A467 to Ynys Fordingen at 45. Moving for the A483 towards Pentlegair at 47. No delays for Gosseinon on the High Street. Moving for Gowerton on the A484. The usual delays for the Victoria Road roundabout coping well. Also moving for the rest of Swansea in the city centre. Oystermouth Road and Mumbles Road coping nicely. So is Fabian Way. I'm Hannah Cox, that's the latest.
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0: Teddy Swims, Bad Dreams, Swansea Bay Radio. A game of no name is on for you today. Of course, it is my opportunity to give you the clue.
1: Okay, great.
0: Easy. Now, yours was relatively easy yesterday, but I went down the wrong rabbit
1: hole. Yes, as usual, you missed the genre of what it was, and if you'd have realised that, I think you would have had the answer a lot quicker.
0: So, we will give you, or one of us will give the other one, a clue to something cryptic. Could be anything. Could be anything.
1: That's the problem. It could be a TV show, a song title, a person. It could be a character. It could be a cartoon. It could be anything.
0: Dead easy today for you. Dead easy.
1: Okay.
0: Because I know this is... Don't say anymore. Always overshare.
1: Usually, when you say it's easy, it's always really difficult.
0: No, so this... And I'm keeping it easy because it's Thursday. We've got a lot on today.
1: Okay.
0: 6 weeks of sponsored water bottles.
1: What?
0: Bang on. In the money, easy, bish bash bosh.
1: Oh, I know what it is.
0: Told you. So this is less for you.
1: But, oh, clever.
0: But if you'd like to get involved, please message us now.
1: 07740 938500. You can leave a voice note if you want to. And guess the answer to Lee's Game of No Name today.
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0: Ray, where's my husband? Swansea Bay. I always say that. Always sounds weird saying it. Where's my husband? He's in, the electronics aisle. Yeah. In the wherever.
1: In the electronics aisle.
0: Oh, that's where you'll find him whilst you're doing the shopping.
1: That's brilliant.
0: This is Swansea Bay Radio. Gamer No Name is here. Cryptic clue for you today. I mean, I know that you know what it is because you will, because it's...
1: I think I do, yeah.
0: Very easy today. 6 weeks of sponsored water bottles.
1: All right. See if you can get the right answer. 07740938500 is the number. And we would love to hear from you this morning. I'm not even going to... I don't even want to whittle it down. No, I will.
0: Go on.
1: I think it's a TV show.
0: It's a TV show.
1: There we are. That's the only clue, because you should get it. Lee's right. It's easy today.
0: It is easy. And come on, leave a voice note for us today and tell us what you think it is.
1: 07740938500.
0: And when we do the reveal, I'll play the theme tune.
1: Oh, great.

0: Well, inadvertently a theme tune on Throwback Theme Tune Thursday by pure mistake. Rembrandt, I'll be there for you.
1: Oh, good. Great. No, it's fitted in quite nicely. I like it.
0: Yeah, it was all planned. It was all planned.
1: All planned.
0: Of course it was. Right, get your guesses in for today's game with no name, please. The clue again is 6 weeks of sponsored by water bottles.
1: Okay, so we know it's a TV show, so get your correct answers in, please.
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16: The M4 is moving well, 49 to Cardiff Gate. Approaches are slow though for the 465 to Llandarcy at 43. Though it's on the move for the A4067 to Ynys Forogon at 45. No delays for Llangennachl on the A4138 Pont y Dylais Road as you make your way to Hendy and Llanelli. Back to Swansea in the city centre on the move for Fabian Way and Oystermouth Road. Gowerton moving for the Victoria Road roundabout on the A484. That's your latest. I'm Hannah Cox.
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0: Swansea Bay Radio. Dave's got the answer correct today, as have you, of course.
1: Oh, well done, Dave.
0: As I'd expect you did. And would.
1: Yes.
0: Game of no name today. 6 weeks of sponsored water bottles.
1: Surely it's got to be the one, the only. Love Island.
0: Love Island. Yes, it is indeed. Oh, and they're all going in there. They're all saying they're all lookalikes of other contestants this year.
1: Yeah, they do. I mean, you know, there's been a lot of series. Obviously, some of them are going to look like other people, aren't they?
0: Control F10 print. Sorry, kids, that's an old school reference.
1: Copy and paste.
0: There
1: you go.
0: Right, news at 9's coming up. 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
1: The top stories this hour. New stats are showing how severe rural crime is in Wales, as it's costing farmers here £2 million a year. The NFU's research shows criminals are most likely to take vehicles, quad bikes, and sometimes even livestock. Abby Reid is a dairy farmer in Cardiff and head of the NFU in Wales.
2: If you do find that you need help, sometimes it can take a very long time for that help to come. For many farmers, just the fear of the fact that rural crime could happen to you is enough to cause a lot of mental anxiety.
1: Nearly a million young people are out of work, education or training in the UK, a number of reports found will likely rise. One in six 16 to 24-year-olds could fall into that category within 5 years, up from the current one in eight. Former Labour Health Secretary Alan Milburn's review warns of a lost generation, blaming a system stuck in the past. A former Tata steelworker has been caught supplying cocaine and cannabis edibles in Swansea. Darren Phillips was stopped by police in Morriston with drugs worth thousands of pounds. His home was later searched, uncovering more than 100 THC edibles and cash. There's plenty of Welsh action later as Premier League darts finals night rolls into London. Gezi Price takes on world number one Luke Littler, while Johnny Clayton faces off against former world champ Luke Humphreys. Wales's women's head coach Rhian Wilkinson says it's time for her team to deliver as Cymru prepare for two massive World Cup qualifiers. They face off against Montenegro and the Czech Republic, looking to continue their four-game unbeaten run.
3: We've conceded less goals. There's a lot of things that we can look at and say, like, we're ticking the box, knowing that we've got two very important games right around the corner.
1: And Paul Rudd says he was unexpectedly nervous to sing in his latest film, Power Ballad. The actor stars alongside Nick Jonas in the new musical comedy.
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1: A warm day to come across Wales with some hazy sunshine later. Highs of 27 degrees. That's the latest. I'm Tom Priest.
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0: Sugar, Maroon 5, Swansea Bay Radio, all of the big stories, all of the big stuff is here today. All the big stories.
1: Are they?
0: Talking about sugar, seamless linking to the ice bun story today. All the big news is here. World is falling to pieces, but all of the big stories, everything is here you need to know.
1: Everything you need for your, you know, your chat in work.
0: Yeah, that's
1: when you're struggling
0: point.
1: For the small talk. We got
2: did
1: it.
2: Did you know ice buns are being stopped at?
1: I mean, look, the funny thing is, it's not here.
0: Phew.
1: Oh, the relief. It's a bakery, and I think it's somewhere like Somerset, but they are cancelling iced buns because they said they're not popular anymore.
0: What have they done? Have they said rude words or been on TV and shown a bit too much leg or something?
1: No, there's just people don't buy them anymore.
0: The
1: bakery have done with heavy hearts post.
0: Right.
1: They've done a sad fishing post.
0: I love that.
1: Online saying, we're no longer making iced buns anymore because people don't want them and we've got to cater to the masses and not to the four people who want iced buns.
0: Oh.
1: But did you read the entire story? Because there was a part of the story that made me lol.
0: What was the bit that made you lol? Please do tell me.
1: So apparently, Greggs have previously binned the product off as well. So certain Greggs have binned off iced buns, also known as Sticky Willies.
0: What?
1: And
0: I thought they were sticky yum yums.
1: I think this is a certain area in England. This is what they've been called sticky willies.
0: What do you want to? Don't even ask the question, Lee. Don't even ask the question.
1: Don't ask the question. In 2017, they binned them off, and there was a petition to Parliament to bring them back, but it only got 69 signatures.
0: Forget it. Move on. Forget it.
1: No question. No questions. Don't ask the questions.
0: Don't ask the question. Nothing. Oh, you're right.
1: Oh, brilliant.
0: I'm glad I started it. Beyonce on the way.
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0: Alex Warren, Fever Dream. Listen, Phil's coming up from 10. Swansea Bowl are on the Workplace Challenge. I've not checked how they're doing, actually.
1: No, same. Good luck, Swansea Bowl. 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It's the bowling area by View Cinema.
0: Knocking down them pins.
1: Yeah.
0: Come on, Swansea Bowl.
1: Well, good luck, yeah. See if they can beat Plumwise, which seems come to be, on. You know, unstoppable at the top of the list.
0: Right, 10 of 10 is coming up, 10 songs, 1 year. Can you fill me in?
1: Okay, so this was the year of Hook, Robin Hood, Prince of Thieves, and Point Break. Great films. The Simpsons exploded in popularity. Only Fools and Horses Christmas Special was a huge event in this year.
0: Right.
1: And Home Improvement debuted. Also, the Ren and Stimpy show started as well. It was the year where supermodels ruled everything. So Naomi Campbell, Cindy Crawford and Linda Evangelista, they were everywhere.
0: Wow.
1: Mullets apparently were still hanging on. It's a shame they made it back. And
0: back for good.
1: It was all about Teenage Mutant Ninja Turtle Mania. Game Boys were everywhere. Sonic the Hedgehog launched on Sega and shell suits were peak.
0: Great stuff. If you can work out any of those clues, listen to Phil, listen to the tunes and get him on with the 10 of 10.
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10: The top stories this hour. Today we're hearing from farmers as new data shows rural crime in Wales cost them over £2 million last year. Research shows criminals are most likely to take vehicles, quad bikes and sometimes even livestock. Abby Reid is a dairy farmer in Cardiff and head of the NFU in Wales.
11: Rural crime in Wales is a massive issue for many of our members. We need to remember that it's not just their businesses, it's their homes as well, and this can make you feel really vulnerable. You just can't step

0: separate the two. And also, just by their nature of being rural, these are isolated places.
1: A major review is warning up to 1 in 6 young people could be out of work, education or training within the next 5 years. That would mean 1 million 16 to 24-year-olds, raising fears of a so-called lost generation. A former Tata steel worker has been caught supplying cocaine and cannabis edibles in Swansea. Darren Phillips was stopped by police in Morriston with drugs worth thousands of pounds. His home was later searched, uncovering more than 100 THC edibles and cash. There's plenty of Welsh action later as Premier League darts finals night rolls into London's O2 Arena. Gezi Price takes on world number one Luke Littler, while Johnny Clayton faces off against former world champ Luke Humphries. Wales head coach Rian Wilkinson says it'll have been tough for Leicester's players to experience relegation from the Women's Super League. Goalkeeper Olivia Clarke and forward Hannah Kane are among those selected from the side for World Cup qualifiers against Montenegro and the Czech Republic. Wilkinson says the pair should benefit from being away on international duty.
2: I do hope that when our players, no matter what's happening at club, come in to play for Wales, that they find it to be an environment where they can just take a breath and relax a bit.
1: And it's being reported Lily Allen's teaming up with Jade Thirlwall. They've apparently worked together on a revamped version of the song Beg For Me.
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1: A warm day to come across Wales with some hazy sunshine later. Highs of 27 degrees. That's the latest. I'm Tom Priest.
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5: Good morning. Welcome to Thursday's Top 10 at 10. We've got some great songs lined up in the next hour, but which year do they all play from? We start with Shiny Happy People. It's R.

0: Simply Red, Something Got Me Started, before the Amy Grant and Baby Baby on the Top 10 at 10 from Swansea Bay Radio. What year do you reckon we're playing the hits from today? 07740 938500 is the number. We're coming from the year that crop circles were at their height. Also, Kentucky Fried Chicken officially changed their name to just KFC in this year. And it's also the year that we had this at the movies.
1: The one man who stood for freedom became a legend. Kevin Costner, Morgan Freeman, Christian Slater, Alan Rickman, and Mary Elizabeth Mastrantonio. Robin Hood, Prince of Thieves.
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It's Zoe, it's sunshine on a rainy day. What tune? Still sounds great today, doesn't it? It's Swansea Bay Radio, it's your top 10 of 10. Plenty of the Mock Turtles before that. So we're coming from the year that Pavarotti performed a huge free concert in London's Hyde Park to celebrate 30 years in opera in this year. Also, Dances with Wolves bagged the Oscars for the Best Picture and Kevin Costner as the Best Director. And the first Sonic the Hedgehog game was released for the Sega Mega Drive in this year too. And this was a huge number one.

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0: and Set Adrift on Memory Bliss. It's Swansea Bay Radio. It's Phil Hoyles on the Top 10 at 10. It's what we do after breakfast every weekday morning. So debate raged in this year of the proposed M4 relief road around Newport. Also, simultaneous translation was introduced in the National Eisteddfod for the very first time in this year. Visitors to the Eisteddfod had access to translation facilities. And also, Welshman Eric Jones, part of the team for the very first hot air balloon flight over Everest, took place in this year too. Very brave, I've got to be honest. Also the year then that T2, Terminator 2, was the biggest movie.
1: I need your clothes, your boots, and your motorcycle. 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
0: Right then, coming through today, we've got Marcus Sterling in the Marina, He's Right, Larry Jenkins in Morriston, Dan in Calais, Cully Gulliam in Gosynan, and Toby Mercer in Bryn Mill, all coming through with 1991 on the Top 10 at 10. Absolutely

0: Swansea Bay Radio on a Thursday morning. It's hot again, isn't it? Did you see the storm last night? The storm was absolutely phenomenal. I think I'm right in saying we had fork lightning and sheet lightning last night, and the thunder was intense. It was amazing. Drop us a line if you saw it last night. 07740938500. Maybe took some pictures. I was going to take some pictures, but I thought, no, I'm too tired, so I didn't. But if you did, drop me a line. 07740938500. Get those into us today. Right, some great music playing right through the show on Swansea Bay Radio. We've got day number 4 of the Workplace Challenge with Swansea Bowl a little later. Let's get your latest news for Swansea updated next, though. That's coming up in just a moment. Swansea Bay
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12: The top stories this hour. New stats are showing how severe rural crime is in Wales, as it's costing farmers here £2 million a year. The NFU's research shows criminals are most likely to take vehicles, quad bikes, and sometimes even livestock. Abby Reid is a dairy farmer in Cardiff and head of the NFU in Wales.
13: If you do find that you need help, sometimes it can take a very long time for that help to come. For many farmers, just the fear of the fact that rural crime could happen to you is enough to cause a lot of mental anxiety.
12: Nearly a million young people are out of work, education or training in the UK, a number a report's found will likely rise. One in six 16 to 24 year olds could fall into that category within 5 years, up from the current one in eight. Former Labour Health Secretary Alan Milburn's review warns of a lost generation, blaming a system stuck in the past. A former Tata steelworker has been caught supplying cocaine and cannabis edibles in Swansea. Darren Phillips was stopped by police in Morriston with drugs worth thousands of pounds.

0: His home was later searched, uncovering more than 100 THC edibles and cash. There's plenty of Welsh action later as Premier League darts finals night rolls into London. Gezi Price takes on world number one Luke Littler, while Johnny Clayton faces off against former world champ Luke Humphreys. Wales's women's head coach Rhiann Wilkinson says it's time for her team to deliver as Cymru prepare for two massive World Cup qualifiers. They face off against Montenegro and the Czech Republic, looking to continue their four-game unbeaten run.
1: We're scoring, we've conceded less goals. There's a lot of things that we can look at and say, like, we're ticking the box, knowing that we've got two very important games right around the corner where we've got to make sure that we deliver.
0: And it's being reported Lily Allen's teaming up with Jade Thirlwall. They've apparently worked together on a revamped version of the song Beg For Me.
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0: A warm day to come across Wales with some hazy sunshine later. Highs of 27 degrees. That's the latest. I'm Tom Priest.

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1: Madonna and Sabrina Carpenter and Bring Your Love. It's the current tune on Swansea Bay Radio today. It's Phil Hoyles. Right through till 3 this afternoon in the sunshine. Well, actually, it's very cloudy today, isn't it? But I was kind of hoping last night. After that great storm that we had, it was going to feel a lot fresher this morning. But so far, I don't know about you, but so far, I'm still feeling the humidity. I think the humidity is still up there. Supposed to be quite cooler today, around about 23, 24, which is a lot cooler than yesterday. But it still feels very humid, doesn't it? Hopefully, it'll feel better over the coming days. Just checking your showbiz for today. Harry Styles hits back over tour backlash after fans branded it the worst of all time, which is a bit harsh. That's making news today. Also, Doctor Who Christmas special hanging in the balance as the bosses scramble to find a star. There's so many different rumours flying around about this at the moment. I was looking at a few of them last night. I mean, some are saying, yeah, it's hanging in the balance. Others saying, no, it's been kept secret because this big surprise is in store. So many different rumours flying around, depending on which aspect you look at. And also making news today, Boyzone is to reunite with one final time after last ever concerts are being planned. So that is making news in the showbiz as well for your Thursday morning. It's Phil Hoyles. It's great to have your company on Swansea Bay Radio today. Music from Take That shortly after Coldplay, An Adventure of a Lifetime. That is on the way right here for you next.
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0: So if you're heading down to the beaches, keep the kids entertained today, drop me a line, 07740938500. We'll get you through to Swansea Bay Radio. The Black Pill Lido is out of action at the moment again. It's the second time now for this summer, isn't it? Which is a bit of a nightmare in this heat. But, of course, the beach not too far away. So if you're heading down to the beaches, drop me a line and we'll get a song on for you a little bit later. Workplace Challenge hits day number four on the show today. Swansea Bowl are back on with me with Jordan in the next hour or so. If you fancy being on the Workplace Challenge in the coming weeks, all the details that you could possibly need on the show shortly.
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1: Gorgeous tune, isn't it? Adele and Someone Like You on Swansea Bay Radio. Gorgeous outside today. Phil through till 3 o'clock this afternoon. No chance of rain this morning. I mean, with that storm last night, I thought that was it. I thought we were going to have rain. Not to be, though. Going to be a huge shout out as well for Neath-born Swansea Harrier Hannah Breer. She's just officially broken Wales's long-standing 44-year-old national 200-metre record at the Stratford Speed Grand Prix, cementing her status as the fastest Welsh woman of all time. Move over, Usain Bolt. South Wales has its very own literal lightning bolt. Congratulations, well done to Hannah Breer, shining the torch for Wales at the moment. Loving that. Right, it's Phil. Music coming up on the show. Rita Ora on the way for you next.
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10: 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Are you?

0: in five. One in five. That's way too high. One in five still wear the same pair of socks three times before changing them. Three times. Seriously? And it gets worse. Around one in ten admit they're doing exactly the same with their underwear. Who wrote this? But it's not just that. Coats, jackets and scarves are the biggest repeat offenders. I've got to admit, my scarf I wear in the winter. Well, I've got several of them, but I don't wash those on a regular basis. Like once a season, usually. Maybe that's wrong. I don't know. But a quarter of people saying that they never wash things like gloves, bags and even trainers. And they do that classic sniff test, you know that? No, that'll be okay for another day. Even with t-shirts, a quick spray of perfume to freshen things up, and the occasional rinse, maybe. This is shocking. And it turns out we're all stretching the laundry day a little further than we probably should. So today we're looking for your song suggestions for the topical tune. Drop me a line, 07740938500 is the number, and we will play the winning song at just after 12 o'clock today on 102.1 FM, on DAB Digital Radio, and online at the Nation Player today. Swansea Bay
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8: The top stories this hour. The author behind a government commission review into youth unemployment is warning it's becoming deeper and corrosive. More than 1 million 16 to 24-year-olds aren't working, learning or training. Former Labour Health Secretary Alan Milburn found that costs the economy £125 billion every year, more than the UK spends on education. He says young people are being failed on multiple fronts.
9: Whether it is education or health or welfare, that system fails to enable their participation in the labour market. Instead, all too often, it ends up putting young people on a path to a life not in jobs, but on benefits.
8: Ministers call it a challenge they need to confront. Today we're hearing from farmers as new data shows rural crime cost them over £2 million in Wales last year. Research shows criminals are most likely to take vehicles and sometimes even livestock. Abby Reid is a dairy farmer in Cardiff and head of the NFU in Wales.
10: Rural crime in Wales is a massive issue for many of our members. We need to remember that it's not just their businesses, it's their homes as well, and this can make you feel really vulnerable. You just can't separate the two.
8: An eighth child has died after drowning in water during the warm spell across the UK. A teenage boy's body was pulled yesterday from a pond in Swanscombe in Kent. A former Tata steelworker has been caught supplying cocaine and cannabis edibles in Swansea. Darren Phillips was stopped by police in Morriston with drugs worth thousands of pounds. His home was later searched, uncovering more than 100 THC edibles and cash. There's plenty of Welsh action.

0: Later as Premier League darts finals night rolls into London. Gezi Price takes on world number one Luke Littler, while Ponty Barham's Johnny Clayton faces off against Luke Humphries. And it's being reported Lily Allen's teaming up with Jade Thirlwall. They've apparently worked together on a revamped version of the song Beg For Me.
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0: A warm day to come across Wales with some hazy sunshine later. Highs of 27 degrees. That's the latest. I'm Tom Preece.
3: 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It's

It's Swansea Bay Radio on a Thursday afternoon. Don't forget our Throwback Thursday picture is online at the website and the Facebook page at the moment. If you loved your stationery back in your school days, then this is going to take you right back. Go online there, have a look and leave your thoughts. Now then, this might say a lot more than we'd like it to. New research has revealed that nearly one in five of us will wear the same pair of socks three times before changing them. This is terrible. And it gets worse. Around 1 in 10 admit they're doing exactly the same with their underwear. But it's not just that. Coats, jackets, scarves, all the biggest repeat offenders. And a quarter of people saying they never wash things like gloves and bags or even trainers. And that is the classic sniff test needed every single day. Just a quick spray of perfume to freshen things up. Or maybe the occasional sink rinse. It's turning out that we're stretching laundry day somewhat. So we're coming through with some great song suggestions today. Robin Thicke and Blurred Lines, Outcast, So Fresh, So Clean, Madonna, Hung Up, Christina Aguilera, Dirty, Average White Band, Let's Go Round Again, Nirvana, Smells Like Teen Spirit. Some great choices coming through today. We're going to run with this one. It's One More Time on Swansea Bay Radio for Jonathan

0: A genius choice on the topical tune today, Jonathan. It's Daft Punk and One More Time on Swansea Bay Radio. We'll play another one at the same time tomorrow. We're the home of Lee and Claire on Breakfast. They're back from 6 o'clock tomorrow morning. If you fancy getting in touch with the show today, WhatsApp is probably the easiest way. 07740 938500. Up next, Dua Lipa.
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0: impress me much. It's Swansea Bay Radio. It's Phil. So it's all 3 o'clock this afternoon. Now, I don't know whether you're looking for something to do. Maybe it's a bit warm for you to go to the beaches today, and you're looking to do something maybe in the kitchen, maybe doing some nice food with the kids. Well, there's something that's trending on TikTok and Instagram and Facebook at the moment, which everybody seems to be trying, and that is the viral chocolate Pringles block hack. Have you seen this? Lots of people are loving it. I've got to be honest, I'm not really sure I fancy it. People are melting blocks of Dairy Milk chocolate, pouring it then directly into a tube of sour cream and onion or salt and vinegar Pringles, letting it set, then eating it like a giant crinkly sweet and savoury chocolate bar. They're not even kind of cutting it. They're just eating it as one. I'm really not sure. I mean, it could be really nice, but if it's not, that's one mighty waste of chocolate, isn't it? Let's be honest. If you've tried it, then drop me a line. What is it like? 07740938500. Maybe something to try in the sunshine later on today. Music coming up on the show for you very soon from Benson Boone. Beautiful Things are on the way in a bit on 102.1 FM, on DAB and online too.
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1: 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Are you?

0: Thursday afternoon. We've got some great music playing on the show very soon. Spice Girls and George Ezra for starters, after we take on the challenge for a Thursday.
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0: So it's the Workplace Challenge. It's Thursday afternoon and we've got our team from Swansea Bowl on with us at the moment. It's Jordan. Hello.
2: Hello. Hello.
0: How are you, man?
2: Yeah, good. Enjoying the weather.
0: It's a gorgeous one at the moment, isn't it? Did you have the storm last night?
2: We did, yeah. Living up Town Hill as well, you can see it across the bay. And
0: oh, what a view you would have had up there last night.
2: Yeah.
0: It was amazing.
2: Lovely.
0: It's a solo one today for you as well, isn't it?
2: It is. No one's with me.
0: How are you feeling?
2: I mean, no pressure or anything.
0: You're up to 11, so I was going to say, we'll see if we double that. I mean, that'd be a tough ask, I'm guessing, wouldn't it?
2: Well, I mean, there's no one here to make me think if I should pass or not.
0: Well, this is it. I mean, you could just pass and we'll move on to the next one.
2: Tell us
0: all about Swansea Bowl.
2: I mean, if you look for somewhere entertaining, somewhere to bring the kids, we've got soft play bowling, slash puppy tour right now. I mean,
0: you always want a place that's got full on AC, don't you? You need the aircon.
2: Exactly that. And I mean, you know, you don't want to be out in the sun for too long, especially with this heat.
0: Are you like the king of the strikes as well?
2: I mean, I back myself. we back ourselves. Yeah, no, we back ourselves. We, you know, and we're, it's not too bad, you're right.
0: Absolutely, not too shabby. All right, then, we've got a load of questions lined up for you today. Don't forget you can pass as well. Are you ready to play?
2: Let's do it.
0: All right, Jordan, your time starts now. Whose rugby team is known as the Springboks?
2: South Africa.
0: Yes. In what year did Princess Diana die?
2: 1997.
0: Yes. Who had a hit with Padam Padam? That's Kylie. Who was the British monarch after King George the VI?
2: George VII, like, pass.
0: No, it's Queen Elizabeth II. What popular condiment today was originally sold as a medicine?
2: Lucozid.
0: What was that?
2: What did you say, sorry? Lucozid.
0: What popular condiment was originally sold as a medicine? What sauce?
2: Tomato sauce.
0: Yes. Yep.
2: Oh,
0: yeah. How long did World War I last?
2: No, 2 years.
0: No.
2: 3 years. 5 years.
0: Go in between.
2: Pass.
0: 4 years. E20 is a fictional postcode of what soap?
2: What?
0: E20 is the fictional postcode of what soap?
2: EastEnders.
0: Yes, just in there. I couldn't believe you missed out the four.
2: You said three
0: and five. Nightmare. You had four today. That takes your score to 15. That's a good score so far, man. That's a good score.
2: It's not bad for me, because I didn't do it to yesterday.
0: Well, exactly. And you're solo as well, which is always tough.
2: Yeah.
0: No, you did very well. So 15 is the score so far. You're working today?
2: I am, yeah. Working till five.
0: Excellent. Well, have a good day today and enjoy that aircon. I think lots of people will be very envious of you today.
2: Exactly. Well, and yourself.
0: All right. Have a good day. Speak to you tomorrow. So that is Jordan and Swansea Bowl on the Workplace Challenge. They're back for the final day tomorrow. What will be their closing score? Can they get over the 20 mark tomorrow? We'll find out at this time, of course, tomorrow afternoon. If you fancy being on the Workplace Challenge, playing for that title of the Champion of Champions, get in touch with us, 07740938500, or find us on Nation Player. 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

0: playing Spice Girls, Say You'll Be There. Meet some from George Ezra very soon. Going to get lots of Kylie onto you for you today as well. It's Kylie's birthday today. She's 58 years of age. Also, Gladys Knight is celebrating her birthday today as well. She turns 82. Roland Gift is 65. Mark Feely is 46. It's Thursday, the 28th of May. Today's International Burger Day. It's also World Passion Fruit Martini Day today. Never tried. Quite fancy. It's Swansea Bay Radio. It's Phil through till three. Music from George Ezra on the way in just a sec. Swansea Bay
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0: Girls and American Girls. He's making news today. Apparently, he's hitting back over a tour backlash after fans are branding it the worst of all time. There's a very thin line between love and hate. Music coming up on the show for you very soon then, after your latest news is updated next on 102.1 FM, on DAB Digital Radio and online at The Nation Player. 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
0: So we've had loads of winners so far in May, and the next one could be you. £750,000 is up for grabs. How would that change your summer? How would that change...

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7: The top stories this hour, youth joblessness has been described as a moral crisis by the author of a government commission review that warns of a lost generation. More than 1 million 16 to 24-year-olds in the UK aren't in work, education or training. In the speech, former Labour Health Secretary Alan Milburn said young people weren't being prepared for employment. Work and Pension Secretary Pat McFadden has welcomed his findings.
8: It's a crisis that's been ignored for too long. Observed simply as background noise or a perennial feature of our changing economy, but we should not accept it like that.
7: Rural crime cost farmers over £2 million last year. New data has been released showing the impact of thefts of things like vehicles, quad bikes and sometimes even livestock. Abby Reader, a dairy farmer in Cardiff, says many people are living in fear.
9: Let alone the financial impact if you do face that crime or worse. We've got farmers who have been had their lives threatened, have been attacked. And any sort of crime will have a massive impact on their business, their ability to operate that business. And of course, it will also have that impact on their families.
7: A woman's been sentenced after putting a pillow over another woman's face during an assault in a Neath hotel. 42-year-old Emma Ridge attacked her victim at the Ambassador Hotel after both had been drinking. Ridge was given a suspended prison sentence, told to complete unpaid work and follow a drug and alcohol program. In sport, the Prime Minister's joined fan groups in signing a letter calling for Saturday's Champions League final to be free to watch on TV. Pay channel TNT Sports are showing Arsenal's match with Paris Saint-Germain. And Steven Spielberg says AI should never be the final word on anything creative. The legendary director doesn't believe there's any substitute for the soul in storytelling. His latest film, Disclosure Day, is out in cinemas next month.
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7: A very warm afternoon. The sunshine could turn a bit hazy. Highs of 27 degrees. That's the latest. I'm Gavin Rutter.

0: Alex Warren on Swansea Bay Radio. It's Ordinary. Got music from Justin Bieber on in just a second. Showbiz news for today then. And Paul McCartney shares a secret true story behind the Beatles name. I'm guessing if you're not a fan of the Beatles, as in the insects, you might not want to hear it. And also Kiefer Sutherland has slashed the price of tickets to see him on tour for under a tenner, making news today. Music coming up then. Justin Bieber in just a second. Shani, after 3 o'clock today, we'll give you details on the Big Five question before three.
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0: Gale ABC on Swansea Bay Radio on the day then today that it's Thursday the 28th of May and it's about 24 degrees but humidity is still very, very muggy, isn't it? International Burger Day today. It's also World Passion Fruit Martini Day. Sounds like a pleasure. On this day then in 1994, Erasure went to number one on the UK album chart with I Say, I Say, I Say. It was also on this day in 2010 that the very first Apple iPad went on sale in the UK. And in 2021, Olivia Rodrigo became the youngest solo artist to achieve the coveted UK chart double at 18 years and 3 months old. Her single Good For You climbed to number one on the UK singles chart on this very day. It's Phil Hoyle's Great Tunes on the way in a second. Natasha Bedingfield and Unwritten is on the way for you next.
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0: take you home. Swansea Bay Radio plays Ariana Grande and One Last Time on the show today. It's Phil, through till three, so the Lido is out of action today. If you're heading down to one of the beaches down the Gower today, have a fantastic time. Don't forget, plenty of sunblock on today. Might be cloudy in some places, but the UV still very high. If you're staying home, maybe hyperlocal in the back garden or something, thanks for choosing us. This is Swansea Bay Radio with some big tunes on the way today. On the 30th then, if you're into your football, the Champions League final, Arsenal versus PSG, kick off at 5 p.m. Also, the D-Day commemorations take place on the 6th of June. What's that? The week on Saturday, I think, isn't it? Also, the 11th of June, the start of the 2026 FIFA World Cup, and Father's Day, of course, this year on the 21st of June, which is not too far away. Got some great music on the show then this afternoon. Up next, Little Mix and Shout Out to My Ex on 102.1 FM, on DAB Digital Radio, and online too.
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10: The top stories this hour. The author behind the government-commissioned review into youth unemployment is warning it's become deeper and corrosive. More than 1 million 16 to 24-year-olds aren't working, learning or training. Former Labour Health Secretary Alan Milburn's found that cost the economy £125 billion each year, more than the UK spends on education. He says young people are being failed on multiple fronts.
11: Whether it is education or health or welfare, that system fails to enable their participation in the labour market. Instead, all too often, it ends up putting young people on a path to a life not in jobs, but on benefits.
10: Wales's diabetes crisis is growing faster than predicted, with a fifth of all adults now having some form of the condition. Public Health Wales's latest figures estimate more than 500,000 people are now living with diabetes or are pre-diabetic. Alex Hicks from Cardiff was diagnosed with type 2 diabetes in his early 30s. He says he was hospitalised for days.
12: Started to get some symptoms and thought, oh, this doesn't feel quite right. Went along to my local GP eventually after probably being in denial for a little while and found myself in hospital pretty quickly. It was in hospital when I got my first diagnosis.
10: A woman who placed a pillow over another woman's face during an assault in Neath has been given a suspended prison sentence. 42-year-old Emma Ridge had been drinking before the attack, which took place in a room at the Ambassador Hotel. New statistics show rural crimes costing farmers in Wales £2 million a year. The NFU's research shows criminals are most likely to take vehicles, quad bikes and sometimes even livestock. And a buffalo who went viral after its hair was compared to Donald Trump's has been spared from an Eid sacrifice in Bangladesh. The rare albino's blonde fringe has attracted large crowds, leading to Dhaka's Home Minister ordering the animal to be saved over safety concerns.
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10: A very warm afternoon. The sunshine could turn a bit hazy. Highs of 27 degrees. That's the latest. I'm Gavin Rutter.
14: 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Let's get you back to the music then with Years and Years. This

0: It's Blue Cantrell and Breathe with Sean Paul on Swansea Bay Radio. Ray and Where Is My Husband before that, and Years and Years, and King 2. We've got music playing in the next 15 from Calvin Harris. Sam Smith on the way shortly. Now, just checking in on the papers for you for this Thursday. And 4 in 10 drivers consider their car their happy place, which is making news today. And something you might fancy investing in the coming months, a new AI collar for your dog claims to translate your dog's noises with remarkable accuracy. Could be quite interesting, couldn't it? All of that making news in the showbiz on 102.1 FM, on DAB Digital Radio, and online at The Nation Player. It's Phil. Through till 3.
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0: Swansea Bay Radio playing Ed Sheeran and Azazam. So tonight at the Grand, there's the sensational 60s experience tracking through from 7 o'clock at the Grand tonight. Also happening on, well, at the moment, right through till the 30th, sunny afternoon, the Kinks musical is running at the Wales Millennium Centre. And Alfie Beau is going to be live in concert at Swansea Arena in just a couple of days' time as well. If you've got something happening, drop me a line. Let's be talking about that as well. 07740938500 is the number. Swansea Bay Radio has music from Lizzo, About Damn Time, on the way for you next. Swansea Bay
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0: Alex Warren and the Brilliant Fever Dream on Swansea Bay Radio. 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

0: Lewis Capaldi and Stay Love on Swansea Bay Radio. It's Phil Hoyles. That is it for the show today. Then back again tomorrow, straight after breakfast, with another brand new Top 10 at 10 to get you ready for the weekend. Stand by, Sean is on the way. There's more big songs throughout drive time. Don't forget to get plenty of sunblock on this afternoon. Have a great afternoon, and I'll see you tomorrow.
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6: The top stories this hour, youth joblessness has been described as a moral crisis by the author of a government-commissioned review that warns of a lost generation. More than 1 million 16 to 24-year-olds in the UK aren't in work, education or training. In a speech, former Labour Health Secretary Alan Milburn says young people aren't being prepared for employment. Work and Pensions Secretary Pat McFadden has welcomed his findings.
7: It's a crisis that's been ignored for too long. Observed simply as background noise or a perennial feature of our changing economy, but we should not accept it like that.
6: Public Health Wales says a diabetes crisis is growing faster than predicted, with a fifth of all adults now having some form of the condition. The health body's latest figures estimate more than 500,000 people in Wales are now living with diabetes or are pre-diabetic. Alex Hicks from Cardiff was diagnosed with type 2 diabetes in his early 30s. He says he's had to make major lifestyle changes.
8: Initially, I was successful at getting my type 2 diabetes into remission. So I took up cycling and got active again, started cycling to work, basically about half an hour each way, and made some lifestyle changes, including to my diet.
6: A woman's been sentenced after putting a pillow over another woman's face during an assault in a Neath hotel. 42-year-old Emma Ridge attacked her victim at the Ambassador Hotel after both had been drinking. Ridge was given a suspended prison sentence, told to complete unpaid work and follow a drug and alcohol program. In sport, the Prime Minister's joined fan groups in signing a letter calling for Saturday's Champions League final to be free to watch on TV. Pay channel TNT Sports are showing Arsenal's match with Paris Saint-Germain. And Steven Spielberg says AI should never be the final words on anything creative. The legendary director doesn't believe there's any substitute for the soul in storytelling.
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6: A very warm afternoon, the sunshine could turn a bit hazy, highs of 27 degrees. That's the latest. I'm Gavin Rutter.
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9: Swansea Bay's best music continues on this Thursday afternoon. Also, how on earth is it Thursday already? Bank holidays still throwing me. Taylor Swift on the way, Ava Max, and a classic now from Blue.

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0: All right, so today's question could get controversial. We don't want it to be controversial, so try not to. Basically, what should be illegal but isn't? Funny answers only. So things like people who stop in doorways. Oh, drives me mad. Stealing chips from somebody else's plate. Oh, no, I don't want any chips. No. And then steal it from mine. No, no, that is illegal. So get in touch via the socials. What should be illegal but isn't? We'll count down the Big Five just after five. Still to come, more of Swansea Bay's best music. Nick Jonas and the big tune from K-pop Demon Hunters.
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0: time and things can only get better right here on the Home of Lee and Claire Breakfast. This is Saunty Bay Radio. So your big five question today, what should be illegal but isn't? Emma says talking during films at the cinema, possibly wearing shoes on your hands at the cinema. That's a whole other story. Gareth says putting milk in before hot water. Don't know. I don't like milk in tea or coffee. I just said that. I don't like tea, so I don't know what I'm talking about. And Chloe, oh, I'm with you on this one, babe. Replying just the letter K to a message. I have a teenager. Drives me mad.
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2: Welcome back to Costa Coffee's Iced Coffee Forecast, here to update you on the week ahead. Today, there'll be unexpected adventures moving in from the east, with high chances of bumping into friends and conversations that go on longer than planned. Later this week, expect a refreshing iced coffee, made for picnics with picky bits and nowhere to be until 6. Because whatever the weather, with a Costa iced coffee made with heart in hand, the summer moments we love last. 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
10: Good afternoon. Hi to you. I'm Jules Buckley. Still queuing from Neath down to the M4, so the A465 down to one lane. Partially blocked. Looks like a collision there causing queues down towards Llandarcy at junction 43. Queuing west of Swansea, very slow on the Mumbles Road. Delays either side of the Black Pearl Lights. Eastbound towards Swansea, the slowest is queuing back towards Oystermouth Square. Busy around the Wychtree underpass for the A48 in Morriston. Further west, busy too, heading around the Casadum Lights. And that's the latest.
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0: From the script, it's Man in the Arena Thursday afternoon, Swansea Bay Radio. Still getting so confused because tomorrow's Friday, but I'm like, in my head, it's still Tuesday. Bank holidays still completely spin me out. So your big five question today, what should be illegal but isn't? Like for me, I always say like stealing chips from somebody else's plate. Drives me mad. Ryan says slow walkers taking up the entire pavement. Yep. Laura says meetings that could have been emails. Oh, I feel like I need a t-shirt with that saying on. And Ben, not putting shopping trolleys back. Agreed.
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2: Top stories this hour. Four more people have been convicted following the murder of a woman in South Wales. Police were called to an address in Talbot Green in March last year where Joanne Penny had been shot to the chest. Our reporter George Simons has more.
3: Today at Cardiff Crown Court, another four people were convicted in connection with the murder of Joanne Penny, who was caught up in a turf war between two drug gangs operating in South Wales. Detective Chief Inspector Leanne Rees said the convictions reflect the diligence and hard work of the investigation and prosecution teams over two trials. All 11 people involved will now be sentenced at a later date.
2: Elsewhere in Wales's diabetes crisis is growing faster than predicted, with a fifth of all adults now having some form of the condition. Public Health Wales's latest figures estimate more than 500,000 people are now living with diabetes or are pre-diabetic. Alex Hicks from Cardiff has type 2 diabetes. He says it's been hard to adapt to the condition.
4: Having a work style that is quite sedentary, so quite an inactive work style, sat at a computer terminal for long hours of the day, it's been much harder this time to try and get my blood sugars back down to a normal level.
2: A woman who placed a pillow over another woman's face during an assault in Neath has been given a suspended prison sentence. 42-year-old Emma Ridge had been drinking before the attack, which took place in a room at the Ambassador Hotel. Temu's been fined over £170 million by regulators in Europe. An investigation found items on the site which didn't meet EU safety rules. The Chinese-owned firm said the fine's disproportionate. And children's show Balamori will be returning for two more series following its successful reboot on CBeebies. The first new episode drew 1.5 million viewers, making it the channel's biggest new launch of the year so far. The show returned to screens last month after more than two decades away.
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2: A very warm afternoon, the sunshine could turn a bit hazy, highs of 27 degrees. That's the latest, I'm Gavin Rutten.
5: Here we go, more of Swansea Bay's best music plays just for you. 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

0: We are the home of Phil Hoyles through your daytime. 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Olivia Rodrigo there. And Drop Dead.
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0: As always, loving your answers. Today's question on the Big Five: what should be illegal but isn't? Amy says, eating smelly food on public transport. Oh, she got me egg and cress, Sarnie, out with your tuna. Tom, spoilers on social media. Yeah, I get that one. Kelly, people who don't indicate. Ooh, Kelly. I feel like that should be illegal. You're right. And Rachel says, using speakerphone in public. Just don't do it. Like, you have an ear and a hand, and you can put your phone up to your ear. We don't need to listen to all of the conversation, you know? Anyway, turn it up. It's Robbie right here on Swansea Bay Radio.

0: What a tune. Justin Timberlake, Can't Stop the Feeling. 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
0: 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And then all you've got to do is answer your phone, and £750,000 could be yours. 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
4: Mr. Men, Little Miss are back in Happy Meal and they're off on a road trip. 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
5: My name is Jamie, I'm just one of the students on Trailblazers. I suffer with anxiety. I found it hard the last couple of years since my injury, a bit of a dark time. I couldn't think about how I was going to get bigger and better mentally and physically. I got put into Trailblazers for Rachel. I had no clue of what I was getting myself into here. I got involved and I come here and I really do not regret taking that first step. This is the first course I've done. This started at the beginning of the year. So they do different things from this kind of course, from woodwork to escape rooms, golf. My goal is I want to keep on Trailblazers, but then I want to be a mental health counsellor. And I think Trailblazers would be a beneficial for anyone, even if they can't get out of the house.
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7: Hello again, I'm Jules Buckley. Good afternoon. With this queues building on the M4 around Port Talbot in both directions. Looks like a possible collision there, unconfirmed. Eastbound the queue is back on towards the Britain Ferry Bridge. Westbound the queue starting to snake back towards Margam. A Q2 towards the motorway away from Neath. It's slow down the A465. Looks like a lane out towards the M4 towards Llandarcy there at Junction 43. And Mumbles Road queuing eastbound from West Cross is slow through towards the Blackpill Lights.
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0: you have Swansea Bay's best music right here on Swansea Bay Radio. Now then, do you know somebody who goes above and beyond for others and never asks for recognition? 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Now, there are 16 categories, including Teacher of the Year, Good Neighbour, Young Achiever, Carer of the Year, Contribution to Sport, Mum of the Year, Dad of the Year, the list goes on. 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

0: love that. Swansea Bay's best music right here on Swansea Bay Radio. So, celebrity birthdays for today. The lovely Mark Feely from Westlife is 46 today. Westlife, which means somebody somewhere is about to spend the next like 10 minutes singing Flying Without Wings at full volume. Don't forget the key change. That's when you stand up. Footballer Kyle Walker turns 36. The Empress of Soul herself, Gladys Knight, is 82 today. And pop royalty, oh yes, Kylie is 58, still looks about 28. She has served so many bangers for so many decades. There's no way that she's 58. Like, she is permanently fabulous, isn't she? Anyway, happy birthday to them all. And if it is your birthday, I hope it's packed with cake, presents, and absolutely no washing up, babe.
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4: Hi again, I'm Jules Buckley, Cuser and Paul Talbot on the M4 lane 2. The outside lanes out both sides between junctions 40 and 41. A collision there. The westbound queue is back to 38 at Margam. Eastbound queuing prior to the top of the Britain Ferry Bridge now at 42. That means the old Britain Ferry Bridge, the A48, looking slow as well. Neath to the M4 down to Auchland Darcy, the A465 is queuing a lane out. A collision there. And queues west of Swansea, Mumbles Road slow at the Black Pill Lights.
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0: Swansea Bay Radio, the home of Lee and Claire at Breakfast and Swansea Bay's best music. So your big five question today, what should be illegal but isn't, like stealing chips off someone else's plate? Hannah says, leaving one biscuit in the packet. Oh, do you know what? I tell my teenager that one. Do you know what he does? He takes, like, if there's any, like, snacks, like crisps or, I don't know, pan au chocolat, he will literally leave an empty packet. The empty packet. The empty packet. What? Anyway. And Breeze. Liam, leaving cupboard doors open. Megan, sending voice notes longer than 2 minutes. Yeah. Please just don't ever send me a voice note. Maybe get away with about 20, 30 seconds. That's about it. That's my max. Then I've zoned out. And Becky, watching videos without headphones. That person on the train.
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9: Where are the forklifts?
10: I sold them. They were too expensive. I got a great deal on these scooters, though.
9: You expect us to move a 2-ton pallet on a scooter?
10: It'll be fun.

0: The top stories this hour, Public Health Wales says it's raising serious concerns over a diabetes crisis. New figures estimate more than 500,000 people are now living with diabetes or a pre-diabetic condition. Our reporter George Simons has more.
1: Cases of diabetes in Wales are climbing much faster than projected, according to new NHS data. The number of people with the condition was predicted to top 260,000 by 2035, but recent growth suggests that the figure could be reached much sooner. Alex Hicks from Cardiff was diagnosed with type 2 diabetes in his early 30s. He says he was hospitalised for days.
2: Started to get some symptoms and thought, oh, this doesn't feel quite right. I went along to my local GP eventually after probably being in denial for a little while and found myself in hospital pretty quickly. It was in hospital when I got my first diagnosis.
1: Public Health Wales now believes as much as a fifth of all adults have diabetes or are pre-diabetic, though it's thought tens of thousands are undiagnosed. The health agency says it's taking efforts to raise awareness of the symptoms and prevention methods.
0: Four more people have been convicted over the murder of Joanne Penny in Rhondacon and Taff. She died of a gunshot wound at a flat in Talbot Green in March last year. It brings the total number of convictions in connection with the case to 11. Official figures show the level of young people not in work, training or education is at its highest level since 2013. Former Health Secretary Alan Milburn says it's costing the country over £100 billion a year and has called it a moral crisis. A woman who placed a pillow over another woman's face during an assault in Neath has been given a suspended prison sentence. The court heard 42-year-old Emma Ridge had been drinking before the attack. And Temu's been fined over £170 million by European regulators. An investigation found items on the site which didn't meet EU safety rules. The Chinese-owned firm says the fine's disproportionate.
3: Weather. With Swansea Motor Auctions, where hundreds of cars go on sale every Wednesday evening, plus second and last Friday of the month.
0: A mild night, then sunshine developing from tomorrow afternoon. Highs a cooler 20 degrees. That's the latest. I'm Gavin Rutter.
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0: did I try to hide? But I can't have you. We're bound to break and my hands are tied.
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2: The final big five of the day, coming in hot.
1: Thank you for your answers today. I've been loving them. Majority of them I have absolutely agreed with as well. Your question today was, what should be illegal but isn't? So, at number five, Chloe says, replying just the letter K to a message. Ugh. I have a teenager. I totally get that. Four, Rachel, using speakerphone in public. Put it to your ear. Three, Laura, meetings that could have been emails. I need that on like either a bumper sticker or a t-shirt. Number two, Megan says, sending voice notes longer than 2 minutes. If you send me a voice note longer than like 20 seconds, I'm not going to listen to it. And just saying. And number one, Kelly, people who don't indicate. Agreed. Agreed, babe. Absolutely. New Big Five coming your way tomorrow. This now on Swansea Bay Radio. It's Ray.

0: I am so excited to go and see him in Cardiff in July. Me and my youngest buddy, we got our bald caps, we are there. J-Lo and Pitbull, obviously we put Pitbull is the one, the reason is who we're going to see. We're not saying J-Lo's got like a hair issue. Anyway, moving on. This is Swansea Bay Radio. Make me a
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0: How incredible is this week's prize? 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
12: I'm Jules Buckley. A lane still closed on the M4 both ways around Port Talbot between junctions 40 and 41. A collision there causing barrier damage. The westbound queue in the M4 back to junction 38 at Margam. Eastbound queuing now nearly back to 44 at Llansamnet. That means around Aberavon and Port Talbot, the Harbourside Road, Avon Way, very slow going as traffic diverts. And a queue still from Neath down to the M4, the 465 queuing to Llandarcy, and west of Swansea queuing around Blackpill and West Cross on the Mumbles Road.
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0: Thursday afternoon. This is Swansea Bay Radio with Swansea Bay's best music. So today is Amnesty International Day. It is a day that recognises the work done around the world to protect human rights and support people facing injustice. Whether that's standing up for somebody, helping out in a community, supporting a charity, or just simply being kind when somebody needs it most. Because let's be honest, the world could do with a little more kindness and a little less arguing on social media, you know. So maybe today, go and check in on someone, lend a hand, do something, just one thing nice for someone, just say something nice to someone. It doesn't have to be huge, but it just might make someone's day.
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0: 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This is Swansea Bay Radio. Now, if you've been listening to Phil this week, you'll know that it's the turn of the team from Swansea Bowl on the Workplace Challenge, taking on the quizzes or the brain teasers. The big question is, though, could your workplace do better? That is the question. 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
6: I'm Jules Buckley, the M4 Rampall Tower, but still down to just one lane between junctions 40 and 41. A collision causing queues westbound prior to 38 Margam, eastbound back to 43 Llandarcy. Between there and Neath, it's queuing for the A465, the A48 solid 2 over the Old Britain Ferry Bridge, and the A48 westbound queuing through Margam towards Tyburn. Queues 2 for Avonway, also the Harbourside Road, Harbourway queuing 2 around Port Talbot as traffic diverts. And that's the latest.
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0: What a tune. 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Now then, every community has that person. 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Well, that is exactly who the Nation Awards 2026, proudly supported by Atlantic Recycling, are all about. Now, in their seventh year, the awards recognise incredible people from right across Wales, with categories including Child of Courage, Outstanding Bravery, Fundraiser of the Year, Contribution to Animal Welfare, Emergency Services, Entrepreneur of the Year, and many more. Now, the winners are going to be celebrated at a spectacular gala evening at the iconic Brangwyn Hall in 2026. If somebody springs to mind whilst you're listening right now, okay, don't put it off. Nominate them. 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Seriously, a few minutes of your time could mean the world to somebody who truly deserves it.
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0: involved will now be sentenced at a later date.
1: In other news, the US and Iran have agreed on a deal to extend the ceasefire for another 60 days. It's reported the agreement would also see the Strait of Hormuz reopened. Families are paying tribute to two teenagers who died following a collision in Newport. 16-year-old Tashe Canaville and 19-year-old Jaden Bowyer have been described as deeply loved following the crash in Alway earlier this month. Two people charged with murder are due in court. Public Health Wales says a diabetes crisis is growing faster than predicted. A fifth of all adults now have some form of the condition. Alex Hicks from Cardiff has type 2 diabetes. He says it's important to break down stigma.
2: We're very busy, certainly in my case, being very busy with work and family. I think with any of these sort of public health challenges, including type 2 diabetes, it's not forefront of our minds. So I think there is something about helping each other at community level, helping friends and family.
1: A woman who placed a pillow over another woman's face during an assault in Neath has been given a suspended prison sentence. 42-year-old Emma Ridge had been drinking before the attack, which took place in a room at the Ambassador Hotel. And Temu's been fined over £170 million by regulators in Europe. An investigation found items on the site which didn't meet EU safety standards.
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1: A mild night, then sunshine developing from tomorrow afternoon. Highs are cooler, 20 degrees. That's the latest. I'm Gavin Rutter.
5: Swansea Bay. Here we go. Turn it up. More Swansea Bay's best music. Beyonce, Alex Warren, and a classic from Jessie J.

love that. Swansea Bay's best music right here on Swansea Bay Radio. So, celebrity birthdays for today. The lovely Mark Feely from Westlife is 46 today. Westlife, which means somebody somewhere is about to spend the next like 10 minutes singing Flying Without Wings at full volume. Don't forget the key change. That's when you stand up. Footballer Kyle Walker turns 36. The Empress of Soul herself, Gladys Knight, is 82 today. And pop royalty, oh yes, Kylie is 58, still looks about 28. She has served so many bangers for so many decades. There's no way that she's 58. Like, she is permanently fabulous, isn't she? Anyway, happy birthday to them all. And if it is your birthday, I hope it's packed with cake, presents, and absolutely no washing up.

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0: 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Lines close at 5 o'clock this Friday. And then all you've got to do is answer your phone, and £750,000 could be yours. 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
13: I'm Jules Buckley. Still down to one lane on the M4 around Port Talbot between junctions 40 and 41. A collision there. Westbound the queue back to junction 38 Margam. Eastbound back to 43 Llandarcy. That means a queue from Neath to the M4 for the A465. It also means the eastbound side of the Old Britain Ferry Bridge, the A48 queuing. Major queues in Port Talbot, Harbourside Road, Avon Way and Harbour Way all queuing as traffic seeks an alternative route. And for now, that's the latest.
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0: Johnny with you on this Thursday afternoon. This is Swansea Bay Radio with Swansea Bay's best music. So today is Amnesty International Day. It is a day that recognises the work done around the world to protect human rights and support people facing injustice. Whether that's standing up for somebody, helping out in a community, supporting a charity, or just simply being kind when somebody needs it most. Because let's be honest, the world could do with a little more kindness and a little less arguing on social media, you know. So maybe today, go and check in on someone, lend a hand, do something, just one thing nice for someone, just say something nice to someone. It doesn't have to be huge, but it just might make someone's day.
1: Drive Time
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I'm up in the party, I'm glad that I got you, and it's alright, you got you a partner.

0: you have Swansea Bay's best music right here on Swansea Bay Radio. 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If somebody deserves a moment in the spotlight, okay, go and nominate them today. 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Come on, let's celebrate the people who make Wales such a special place. Swansea Bay
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7: Hello again, I'm Jules Buckley. Well, the M4 still down to just a single lane around Port Talbot between junctions 40 and 41 both ways. Due to the earlier collision there, the westbound queue is still prior to Margam 38 eastbound queuing towards the top of the Britain Ferry Bridge. And the old Britain Ferry Bridge eastbound, that means it's queuing towards Baglan. Major queue still around Port Talbot. Some queues on the Harbourside Road. Harbour Way looks very slow going too as traffic diverts. And for now, that's the latest.
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0: Swansea Bay Radio with Swansea Bay's best music. Thank you so much for hanging out with me today. I will be back tomorrow from 3 with another Big 5 and, of course, more Swansea Bay's best music. Always, always. Don't go anywhere, though, because Tony Dibbin's got more Swansea Bay's best music up next. Swansea Bay
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8: Top stories this hour. 4 more people have been convicted in connection with the murder of a woman in South Wales. Police were called to an address in Talbot Green in March last year, where Joanne Penny had been shot to the chest. Our reporter George Simons has more.
9: Today at Cardiff Crown Court, another 4 people were convicted in connection with the murder of Joanne Penny, who was caught up in a turf war between 2 drug gangs operating in South Wales. Detective Chief Inspector Leanne Rees said the convictions reflect the diligence and hard work of the investigation and prosecution teams over 2 trials. All 11 people involved will now be sentenced at a later date.
8: Families are paying

0: Alex Hicks from Cardiff has type 2 diabetes. He says it's important to break down stigma.
1: We're very busy, certainly in my case, being very busy with work and family life and all sorts of commitments. And I think with any of these sort of public health challenges, including type 2 diabetes, it's not forefront of our minds. So I think there is something about helping each other at community level, helping friends and family.
0: A woman who placed a pillow over another woman's face during an assault in Neath has been given a suspended prison sentence. The court heard 42-year-old Emma Ridge had been drinking before the attack. And Temu's been fined over £170 million by European regulators. An investigation found items on the site which didn't meet EU safety rules.
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0: A mild night, then sunshine developing from tomorrow afternoon. Highs are cooler, 20 degrees. That's the latest. I'm Gavin Rutter.

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0: 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Brilliant to be here sharing these incredible songs. 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